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2: Back. Four. Back.
1: Yeah.
2: Four.
1: Let's go.
2: Back.
1: And move.
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1: Let's go back.
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1: Welcome to the Heartbreak Hotel. 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

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We all blessed, 'cause we still here.